0: going to be out on 20 in Town of Nelson with New York Reg, King Lincoln Lincoln 6142, King Lincoln Lincoln 6142.
1: Yeah, Route 20 is pretty long. I'm going to need a cross street.

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0: Westmoreland, Pennsylvania County, difficulty breathing, 4987 Stop 7 Road. Westmoreland, COC, difficulty breathing, 4987 Stop 7 Road, press ID 0 and Main Street for an 82-year-old female, 6 David 2, 2005.
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0: apartment, B as in boy, 607 Stone apartment, B as in boy. Sally Blakely's called in to the resident there is in the hospital. Someone's there, has the door wide open with the lights on. A man there saying he's a guest. Believes he might be a squatter. No interview, just wants to check though.
1: Got it.
0: All set, or you want a second car? Cover that, head 20 times.

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1: Received 2012.
2: 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Copy 1D41, 2012.

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0: Cheryl, vital ambulance, unconscious female. 124 Cherry Lane. Cheryl, vital ambulance, unconscious female. 124 Cherry Lane, off of Primo Lab and Park Terrace. Cars down on scene saying 84 female, not conscious. Unknown on breathing status this time, saying she's not waking up. Law enforcement has been in route. 31 DD for 2, 2025.
1: Basic knowledge.
2: 2025.

0: Can you hear me?
1: I'll be at 96A in Conroe. It's just north of Seneca, LEC, with Ohio. King George Mary 5133, KGM 5133, Conroe.
0: Thank you.

0: I'll be at 96A in the town of Romulus. It's just north of Seneca, LEC, with Ohio. King George Mary, 5133, KGM, 5133, town of Romulus.
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No difficulty breathing, 28.8.

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0: 820 Fairlakes Traffic, New York.
1: 20, guys.
0: Southbound 96A at County Route 147, near Dredge, Edward Tom Victor 3935, ETV 3935, Tom Romulus.

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1: 20, good.
0: 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Warning to the RO, Mr. Leon, for retail 1128C.
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Hello, so it's 461 Main Street. Near Mills Bunkle Ambulance. Vito not conscious. 461 Main Street. Near Mills Bunkle Ambulance. Female not conscious at 461 Main Street, Parkside Court, and Porter Street for the cross streets. 83 female not conscious is breathing. 31D David 2, 2042.

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0: We're going to be clear. One warning issued for Navalites and one issued for insufficient PFDs.
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0: 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You, Finger Lakes, you can put that under 374.

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1: What's her location?

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Rescue 1 AM, Care Chest Pains, across from Rome Central Station, 158 Black River Boulevard. 51 female. Yeah, across the street of the Monument Park, playing up chest pains. Tendy David 4, 2053.

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0: 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I'll be clear. I'll attempt to locate the owners of the pontoon in the morning.
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1: Receipts, how are you copying?
0: Static, but received.

need you to reroute to Damascus in progress, 1224 Whitesboro. I got a landlord stating he received a call that a tenant is currently arguing, throwing items, and the female on the property is trying to burn a rug at the same time.

0: we called Town to Oswego. 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I had to reroute the other cars to an in-progress domestic. 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
1: Copy. Can you show me a route? E55 AM. Familiar with Mark.
0: Racing, just be advised he is intoxicated.
1: I copy.
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0: 8320, thanks.
1: Roger, you're.
0: Negative results, 1192. I'll be clear with a warning. That's AD, 1180B. Boy.

0: Bruce, the fire control, rescue to your service.
1: Eric Mills back in service, 2107. 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
2: 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Blue Leaf on MVA. Stinger Ave, Oxford Road for a two-car MVA. One vehicle was smoking. Also, gas leaking from a vehicle on scene. No reported injuries. Law enforcement's being notified, 2107.

Truck 1, Ambulance 1, subject has fallen at 132 Hawthorne Ave. Truck 1, Ambulance 1, subject has fallen at 132 Hawthorne Ave between Roosevelt Drive and Sunset Ave. Utilize the left side entrance. Responded for a 64-year-old female has fallen down some stairs. Possible that this is the only 17 boy 3, 2108.

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West speed respond 4061 Cherry Street, close to cross theater 12 for a 79-year-old female patient, difficulty breathing, complaining of pain in her stomach, and says that her wrists are swollen.

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0: 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She'll come back to 90 Suburban, we'll call her white.

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0: and drive through, possibly under the influence, just passing out at the wheel. The Volkswagen four-door sedan, believed to be Lincoln Zebra Tom 7054, LZP 7054.
1: Having chest pain, due to stomach is swollen and wrists are sore, repeating four. Sir, ambulance, Constableville ambulance, have a request for you to respond 4061 Cherry Street, apartment 3, for a 79-year-old female, difficulty breathing, states her stomach swollen, quoted Ayla.
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2: 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Last one, brush fire in the area. Twenty-one, twenty-six.

0: Yeah, on West Mill Street near the intersection of Elizabeth, the New York commercial 52890, Mary King. I mean, New York 52890, Mary King.
1: Start that way, or are you good?
2: 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He left. I don't know where he is.
1: Appreciate it.

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0: 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I was on my way through. We saw a large fire over in Westmoreland.
1: That's affirmative. They were requesting for you to respond to the scene.
0: Yeah, the own car is free. 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It's more than a brush fire. 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Rather large. 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
1: 11:35.
2: Law enforcement respond, we can try to find someone.
0: Disregard, we'll handle it.
2: Understood.

0: One, do you want to? 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You came in broken up. Can you repeat?
1: 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I'll pay out that fire in Washington and disregard the county.
0: Cop, you want to? One, two. On that 4-5, you can disregard.
2: 4-5, that cop.

1402 West Street, an ambulance one, laceration 1402 West Street between Johnson Park and Arthur Street for a 26-year-old female, laceration of the hand. 21 Adam 1 at 2139.

0: 507 Snart towards 114 West Street, 114 West Street. Caller is an Anthony, not on scene, stating that he could see three unknown subjects checking doors in the area. I believe that's where his grandmother resides. Caller is in Ohio requesting a phone call. 2140.
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1: Recheck, Moose River Road, Town of Boonville. Moose River Road, Town of Boonville. Perlis County. Then we have the air check for White Ford Edge, Henry Frank Zebra, 3709, operated by Nicholas Rip, possible 1192.
2: Long Point Road, Town of Greg. 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Reporting elderly female sick call. I'm just feeling cold, hasn't eaten in 3 days.
1: Copy, clear with four.
2: What are you doing?

137 Gilbert Street in Webb. The caller is calling from a 125 Garmin S. He states that he doesn't feel safe because that's a drug house and they're up and down the road going 60 miles per hour.

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0: cruiser responded for a 38-year-old female feeling she may pass out while feeling dizzy. 31 David 4 at 2150.
1: 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It's your advice that traffic complaint is still open.

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0: Rome, engine 3, car 2, odor of gas, 119 Henry Street. Engine 3, car 2, odor of gas outside, 119 Henry Street, 2153.
1: Five, two, control traffic.

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1: You said two males at SP Oneida?
0: Affirm.

0: Officer OPNL, so OCJ with one, notify the tower.
1: 2156.
2: Son of Ian, and that is the growth RP. There's a 40 female in the RP's driveway saying not to come near. There's an unknown male whether she wants away from her. Neighbors Dana Stenson. She seems aggressive. I'm trying to get you back up as soon as I can.
3: Received and wrong.
2: Last seen wearing gray shorts and a blue shirt. Has a black truck with a trailer and a tractor item on it.
3: 5-5, copy.
4: 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I'll be in attachment.

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0: 11A, and a warning for 375-284.
1: 13, I'm going to need you to repeat. I was on the phone.
0: Received. I'm going to be clear. One issued for 411A, and a warning for 375-284.

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Checking on Robert Sapiro.

0: Je suis toujours sur Paris.
1: Law enforcement turned around and not yet on scene. It's for CMAC ambulance, 4295 Trestle Lake Drive, because of Trestle Lane. It's a 40s female that was choked. Stage for law enforcement, they're not yet arrived. The health response, 2203.

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1: Sleepy Hollow, turn road. Stand by.
2: PS has me going to the end of the road. Could you have one on standby the roadway?

0: 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It's on a Nissan.
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0: 152 Torrance Street, Valentine Apartments, apartment 305. Stacy Tennant on the line said she was arguing with her boyfriend and that he was being disruptive. Disconnected and no answer on callback.
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0: LSR-1 will be en route to Lewis County General Hospital.
1: Proceed, LSR-1, route to Lewis County General, 22-06.

0: Progress, I got a female on the line stating there's multiple subjects trying to jump her.
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1: 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Her phone's shown right in the area of 625-633.

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0: 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Matthew Ryan, not on file.
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0: area as well.
1: The area of Moose River Road for a white Ford Edge, New York Reg Henry Frank Zebra 3709, HFZ 3709, operated by Nicholas Rip, date of birth 1/18/1996, involved in a domestic down the line, down in Lewis County. Last seen westbound on Moose River Road. Subject may be intoxicated. If located, stop and hold for state police, Lewis County, for an order of protection violation. And I declare 2115, correction, 2215.
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alerting Bridgeport for an unknown MVA when you're ready. It'll be Route 31 in Roosevelt Ave. On Route 31 near Roosevelt Ave in Sullivan. It's an MVA unknown. We have a crotch rocket sport bike on its side with a skid mark on the road with no one around it.

0: Receive Route 31 in the area at Roosevelt. 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
0: 410 Millgate Street, 410 Millgate, first floor. I got Catherine on the line stating the neighbor is outside damaging her vehicle. We have Michael, male, 60s. I don't know if he's using any weapons. Damaging a gray Toyota RAV4 caller's vehicle.

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0: 722, can you check the area of the Savon on Patrick Road? Got a call from Oneida County. They got a deputy or a trooper headed that way. I'm not sure which one yet. It's going to be for a darker color SUV on the side of the road in the area. So disabled, no one around it. It looked like it was leaking fluids. They're going to start a car that way, surely. Just wondering if you start that way to check it out.

Sunshine County. Unknown injuries after a fall, 115 Brookside Drive. COC, unknown injuries after a fall, 115 Brookside Drive, O'Hare Clara Bridge Cottages, up Kellogg Street. 88 female who fell, unknown extent of injuries. 17 B-Boy 4, 22, 29.

breathing. For an IRFU second call, Vigo Ambulance, 146 Main Street, Apartment 11, Russell Gary Ravens, Phelps. 44-year-old male, chest pain, difficulty breathing, Delta response 2230.

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0: I'm going to be out with a disabled vehicle in the middle of the intersection of Patrick Road and 365, Henry Mary Union 2940, HMU 2940. It appears that they ran out of gas because he just came over from the gas station.
1: We received all update on Atta County.

0: McDonald's on Mohawk Street. We got a female on a 911 only phone, Jaysa, stating there's two females outside that are appear to be getting ready to jump her. Trying to get descriptions. She'll be inside the store.
1: 45, I'll go with 5-7.
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0: Scout, but you got a description of
1: it was a white SUV. They slowed down when they saw me, sped back up in my rear radar.
2: Cars, be on the lookout for Robert Miller operating a 2014 Chevy pickup towing a trailer with white tractor on back, possibly en route to 581 Hackadam Road towards Sequoia, possible 1192 if found, stop and hold for state police.

0: 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I'm going to add someone else and I'll be clear.
1: Charlie 2232.
2: New York registration, Mary George, Nora, 8235, MGN 8235, in front of Wixon's on East End on 5 and 20 in the town of Waterloo.

Stand by for Be On the Lookout information. Metro all agencies, be on the lookout for Madison County for Robert Miller driving a black 2014 Chevy pickup towing a trailer with a white tractor on the back, possibly en route to 581 Hackadam Road, possible 1192. If found, stop and hold for state police, pausing for emergency traffic.

0: the back, possibly en route to 581 Hackadam Road, possible 1192, if found, stop and hold for state police. 2239.
1: Were you able to make contact with anyone on scene?
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2: Y'all. 1128 to see.

44 and 45, that caller stating they're outside the buildings. It's going to be the building on the Hazelhurst Ave side, close to the parking lot.

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1: Stewart, 1373 Floyd Ave. Received a call stating a 30 to 40 white female Asgard caller to call 911. She was wearing a black sweatshirt and black leggings, went into the bathroom.

0: Fairfield, New London, difficulty breathing. 6195 Route 46, New London, difficulty breathing. 6195 Route 46, Pajug Point Road. Vinyls in route requesting fire to be started for a 76-year-old male, difficulty breathing, slurred speech. 60 Charles 1, 2247.
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1: 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I just took a noise complaint for Cuyahoga Lake State Park. Subjects at site 1002, or not the subject, the complainant. He believes it's site 1005, generator running.

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1: Met with two occupied vehicles in the East Beach parking lot of Green Lake State Park. New York Reds isn't ready.

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1: no need for the data. They're actually unoccupied. 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
0: Really understand.
1: No need for the data. They're actually unoccupied. But I can still take an event number for it, though.

0: I'm going to be in the area of Cougar Lake. You said that was for a generator?
1: Oh, affirmative. The complainant is at site 1002, and they believe it's 1005.
0: Received.

0: First of the room rescue 1 AM care headache. 1373 Floyd Ave, room rescue 1 AM care headache. 1373 Floyd Ave, Stewart, off of Route 825. Law enforcement's on scene. Requesting transport for 40 female complaining of a headache. 18 B-Boy 1, 2258.
1: That's received.

0: people are around his truck. He can see them on the camera.
1: 3, see, Bolton route.
0: Bolton route, 2259.
2: Sixteen Black River Boulevard, Walgreens. Engine 3, MBA property damage, 1616 Black River Boulevard at Walgreens. Engine 3, MBA property damage, 1616 Black River Boulevard at Walgreens. Be in the parking lot for a vehicle that struck a cement pole in the parking lot, currently leaking fluids from the front end. The operator left the scene. Law enforcement will be notified. 2259.
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Intoxicated female came into the school store crying, saying that she had crashed her vehicle. Female struck a cement pole in the parking lot. The vehicle is leaking fluids. Female then left the scene. Vehicle is still there. So Subaru Forester, fire department is en route.

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0: 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I'm 1 Adam, 1, 2310.
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1: 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Warning to the Texas CID, need justice, and even Ted should have been as well. Clear last, warning, 11 ED.
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1: House on 4957 Moore Road, town of West Maryland, wearing a white t-shirt with gold sparkles, gray sweatpants with black sandals. If located, stop and hold for the sheriffs. Run out of clear, 2320.

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1: Law enforcement's inquiring if you or the ambulance could take that scooter to either Central Station or the hospital.
0: We have no way of transporting it.
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2: Greasy, 23, 22.

I'll be northbound 414 at Cave Street with New York Edge, Lincoln Paul Edward 7649, Lincoln Paul Edward 7649. Still going to be a ton of Fayette.

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0: 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Warning, trail 6B, track 2.
1: First,

0: 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K9 Delta 112, that's suspicion activity.
1: Horrific.
0: 129 degree mark, 2315.
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1: Your traffic stop 379 Route 31, Tom Sullivan 2336.

Yeah, 775 Bleecker Street. Erratic operator operating a white SUV ran our call off the roadway. Flashing eastbound on Bleecker Street, passing the bakery. When I declare 2338.

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2: 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I have data when you're ready. 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There is a temporary OOP. She is not the requested target.

0: We'll be in the area.
1: Yeah, thanks. You can get a court date. I don't know,

stopping at 20 Hopper Street between Union Street and Park Ave. Responded for a 71-year-old male complaining of chest pains, reported to be not alert. 10 David 1, 2347.

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1: Richard.
0: 2348.

0: 8D11. 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
1: I did not.

0: 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You can close that complaint out.
1: 5349.

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1: 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New York, George Henry Jones, 2254. I'll give you the full in a minute. 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
0: Could you just state your location, please? 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
0: Mercedes comes back on a 2019 Nissan Altima, sedan color gray. Inspection is up 7/31/2026.

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1: Valid V, Nicole Zafarna, out of Syracuse, and lots of words.
0: Oh, man, disregard.

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1: Right. You're better than this.

0: Yorkville.
1: He had no number for maintenance. Alarm company only had a premise number listed under their resources.
0: Please see.

0: 7 and Southern Ave. For one car off the road, female is unresponsive. 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
1: One, do you want to?
2: I'll be clear in a row, Tosky.

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1: Sure. I'm in her.
0: 018.

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0: 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So, white male, 40s to 50s, wearing a green shirt, going to be stumbling around.
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0: 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One warning to that RO for property to close the public, or not RCID.
1: Versus.

0: Could you respond over to the main bus parking lot between Tower Valley and Patrick Road? Meet up with security mobile. 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He's not refusing to leave, but he's not really moving along. He's sitting in a black Chevy pickup truck next to an RV. 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They'll assist.
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0: 722-723. Where are you at? I can back you on that.
1: I'm just pulling up. I'm what, 10 seconds out to the parking lot.
2: Mary Henry Charles 5028, I'll be southbound in 7000 block of 414, Town of Olvid.

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1: 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Warning, this is Shady Nidrosa sending in 173 for VTL 1180 B-boy.

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0: That's correct.

evaluation request at 138 West Sherman Street, the Amy House, for a 60s male out with the PD. Repeating the MOVAC evaluation request at 138 West Sherman Street, the Amy House, for a 60s male out with the PD, 043.

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0: 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Courtney and John out back being loud and having a fire. Also a noise complaint with the fire department.
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Repeating, 2 Frankfort Hill, second tones, CO alarm, 798 Higbee Road, negative illness, 048.

EMS 1 transport 118 Columbia Street. EMS 1 transport 118 Columbia Street. How are you?

0: I'll be out at SP Waterville with that mail. 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
0: Bruce Houston.
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The caller is refusing to provide any information. 112.

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1: First list. Thank you.

1011, start towards Kirkland PD, 2 New Street, number 2 New Street. See Medina on scene regarding her 2016 Dodge Grand Caravan, Grand Color, that was taken from 6 Fountain Street in Clinton. Caller standing by the Kirkland Police Station wants to document it. 137.

visual 4, sport North Star. Difficulty breathing. You'll be on Tracy Road, cross street at Dustin Road. 4, sport North Star ambulance. Difficulty breathing. On Tracy Road, off of Dustin Road. Caller's unsure of the address. It's a log cabin at the end of Tracy Road with a light on. 84 male with difficulty breathing. We're going to try to find an updated location. Say he's possibly 4100 or 4096 Tracy Road. We'll try to verify. Road off of Dustin Road. Caller's unsure of the address. It's a log cabin at the end of Tracy Road with a light on. 84 male with difficulty breathing. All right, cut out.

report second tones or Remsen Mutual A for difficulty breathing. Tracy Road off of Dustin Road. Partial to Forest Port, second tones Remsen Mutual A for difficulty breathing. Beyond Tracy Road off of Dustin Road. Cars unsure of the address showing near the 4100 Tracy Road. The log cabin at the end of 384 mail. Difficulty breathing, caller, the light on will be outside to wave down EMS 60 David 2, 153.

0: pounds of runs and into waves, difficulty breathing. Beyond trees, throwing off a dust and out. Hard to ensure the address showing the area of 4100 Tracy Road. The log cabin at the end of Tracy for 84 mile. Difficulty breathing, calling in the light on, will be outside.
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0: 5-2?
1: I'll be out there, TF. To do juveniles. I think I'll just say I'm starting. Can you contact staff? I have a meeting out front.
0: Received.

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0: 442, I can have your traffic stop 9039, Arthur Jenkins Ave, Tonalonix, 159, 1D63.
1: 203. 213. 213. 313. 416. 433. 434. 434. 437. 7. 7827.
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0: 801.

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Apparently, the boyfriend, Mike, sent her an Uber. The Uber driver is contacting him, saying there's nobody there answering or picking up the phone. He's thinking she's being held against her will at that location.

report of a structure fire. 503 Eagle Street, report of a structure fire at 503 Eagle Street. In apartment number 1, the caller, fire alarm's going off, there's smoke inside the apartment. Engine 3, engine 7, engine 1, rescue 2, truck 2, car 4 respond, utilize op channel 2, 214.

No one at controller. We have faulty detector. We searched the basement and first floor and the second floor. No signs of smoke or fire. There's no odors. You can release all companies, they'll advise.

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0: 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About 0.
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0: All right, so is that 410 we'll get?
1: Affirmative.
0: I'm going to check the welfare. Fort Falls is there three times.
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0: in the back of a in the back of the U-Volume motors, trying to hide from the caller. Caller shined a spotlight on them, and suspects began yelling. We're still gathering further. 246.
1: A1 copy, Earl.

0: Our caller is going to be in a blue and white tractor trailer. Says Penske on the side. 249.
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0: You respond to the personal level with the parking garage. 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I believe his girlfriend stole it. They're at the first level of the parking garage.
1: Copy.
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133 Simmons Road, risk any falls, automatic fire alarm. 3133 Simmons Road, North Road, Marble Road for the cross streets. For a general fire alarm detector. 309.

0: 3133 Simmons Road, North Road, Mile Road, McCall Street. Fire alarm test. What do you mean on that?
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3: Three,

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or negative T-holder. 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Alarm company reporting Frontier House fire alarm, no key holder, 324.

0: County to Mulvac, left assist 9.5 Spencer Street, Dougeville. 66-year-old female, left assist only. Repeating to Mulvac, left assist 9.5 Spencer Street, Dougeville. 66-year-old female, left assist only. 325.
1: Mulvac.
0: Acknowledging 325.

Calgary reporting zone 17 front house fire alarm, negative key holder. Some more cell fire, second activation, 3593, Route 46, across the Perkins Road and Lynch Road. 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

Alien EMS, 29 Spring Street for a 62-year-old female, general illness. Repeating to Alien EMS, 29 Spring Street, 62-year-old female, general illness, 330.

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3: Received. 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
1: Received. 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

365 Davis Road. Police report a structure fire. Route 365 and Davis Road. Police report response, pistol engine the scene, Eli Docs 2. We're still trying to get a further brown house with a fenced in yard. Caused an explosion. Police have residents on fire. Believe we're getting the homeowner now. All right, further.

Floyd, structure fire in the area, 365 Davis Road. Floyd, report a structure fire. Route 365 and Davis Road. Floyd, report response, pistol engine on the scene, Eli's Ops 2. We're still trying to get our further brown house with a fence and yard. Cause an explosion, please, a residence on fire. I believe we're giving you a homeowner now. I'm not sure.

caller on scene. It's a fire pit spreading fast in our backyard near a lean-to. 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

0: Ambulance 1, Engine 3, chest pain at 1204 Sherman Drive. Ambulance 1, Engine 3, chest pain at 1204 Sherman Drive. The ARC between Sherman Court and Garden Road. Responded for a 64-year-old male complaining of chest pains. 10 Charles 3, 341.
1: Oswego Street off of Pendergast Road and 2nd Street, apartment number 1. Said domestic with injuries. Patients claiming that her boyfriend beat her up and she's requesting an ambulance for alcohol withdrawals.

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1: 1137 McQuaid Ave for seizures. 1137 McQuaid Ave. It's going to be for a 70 male with seizures. 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

Queen Ave, Concord Seizures. 1137 Queen Ave, City of Utica, Eagle Street, Stone Street from the Cross. 7-year-old male is currently seizing this time. 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
1: 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One, two, three. 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One, two, one.
2: Happy 4:30.

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1: How are you 5-2 on that call frequently?
0: 5-2 disregard.
1: 5-2 disregard.

Ambulance 1, truck 1, heart issue at 929 Hillcrest Ave. Ambulance 1, truck 1, heart issue at 929 Hillcrest Ave for Gilmore Village. Apartment D55, that's D as in David, 55. Responding for a 70-year-old female with an irregular heart rate, 19 Charles 3 at 435.

Negative 55 and 2. 5-5, apparently they're not able to open up a side door for you. She said they'll see the main door.

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Clinton, automatic fire alarm 170 Calichella Road. Green Apple Way for the cross street. 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Fire alarm going off at that location. 440.

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0: Old Oneida Road, 5959 Old Oneida Road, Lot 17. Caller states that there is a subject that's lingering around the caller's trailer. 456.
1: Charlie.

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She was arguing with her child's father. He has since went back inside the house.

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1: 313.
4: 313.
1: 433.
4: 433.
1: 434. 437. 442.
3: 42.
1: 727.
2: 27.
5: What did you have?
1: 801.
2: 801.
1: Control's clear, 0503.

truck to NVA property damage at the parking garage for Wynn Hospital. Got a call from security stating they have a unit out with a vehicle on the fifth floor of the parking garage that struck a pole. No injuries reported. We're starting law enforcement. 515.

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1: 5-4, I'll continue. 5-5 wants to stand.
0: 5-5, you can stand.

You respond to turning snow into the gift slot. The gift that was kicked off property earlier in the black Chevy truck is now apparently still there in about the same approximate area. Mobile security will be on scene.

0: Turn his phone back up. 723.
1: Firm.

0: or is he property like within the building?
1: He's at his truck. Security mobile should be near him right now.
0: Copy. Truck's here. Guy's still sleeping. I told him I was going to wake him up at 6, so I'm going to go knock on his window.
1: Yeah, you still need 722?
0: I should be all set out of ice.
1: 722, you're copy.

0: 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Give him 5 minutes.
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She's stating that you're out with her supervisor, and she's claiming that they advised her to call.

0: on George Street.
1: Speak to Mark about his stolen bike. He's at M&T.

A 35-year-old female, not conscious, is breathing, having a seizure. It's for Gray Lennox Ambulance, 3462 Conifer Drive, the Lennox Landing Apartments, apartment 32. It's a 35-year-old female having a seizure. Conscious, seizures call. Delta response, 5643.

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1: Sick person. 5121 route 5. Vernon Vinyl Ambulance, sick person. 5121 Route 5. Vernon Vinyl Ambulance, sick person. 5121 Route 5, CNY DDSO. Well, I said I could shriek young girls across. 60-year-old female with a catheter issue. Request transport. 26 Hull Ocean 6. 559.
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1: Tornado 112, 117, alarm 2002 North James Street, Almy's Flower, basement dorm, motion detector, 10, 6, 10.

Hartford Place, ambulance 1-6 person, 311 Hartford Place. For a 59-year-old male, it's conscious and breathing. It's unable to ambulate due to a pinched nerve. 26 Adam 5, 6 10.

Park for the Maynard lift assist at 5479 Flanagan Road. Park for Maynard lift assist at 5479 Flanagan Road. Maynard lift assist, 5479 Flanagan Road. Nearest cross is River Road. It's turn 83 male. Still no injuries. 17 out of 4. 623.

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1: 423, copy.

0: Received. 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Caller was an employee with McDonald's. Said there was a black male about 35 years old wearing a white shirt and gray sweatpants that was in the building. He's last seen walking toward the Burger King. He's possibly 1192, 632.
1: Received.

0: Fire Rescue 2 is holding up though.
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1: 32 T's.
0: Sam, Paul, Robert, Adam, Tom.

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Route 6, priority 1, headed to the drop-in center, 1013 West Street, for a gentleman with a headache, and he states he's unable to move. 702.

5949 on Taper Road, 5949 Rum Taper Road. Respond for a correction. Speak with Joel about an abandoned white van in the parking lot that's been damaged. 703.

0: 21 compliant female from Hunter County Correctional, that's your Hickory study mileage 127512, repeating 127512.
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I had a Lori Santino on the line. She wasn't making much sense. Said she'd been drinking for about 5 days, but doesn't have insurance. She's requesting PD arrives a unmarked vehicle so her neighbors don't know. 712.

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He was concerned people may steal the NCLAT. Want to make sure the school is secure. 7:30. Received, we'll be in route.

Ave, 106 Seneca Ave, Natick Castle Village. The caller's going to be in a gray Volkswagen Passat on the north side of the Deer, 715.

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Last seen, Empire Recycling in the city of Utica. 725.

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0: I have Dowser Unit 601 out at a complaint at 18 East State, 18 East State Street, Village of Dowsville. 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

0: COC, difficulty breathing, 18, climb please. Whitesboro COC, difficulty breathing, 1-8, climb please, cross the Burr Street and Powell Ave. Spotting for an 87 female, difficulty breathing, not alert. 6 David 1, 731.
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1340 Lincoln Ave, 1340 Lincoln Ave, apartment 1. Megan's a caller. Features Dave Roberts there, blackmail. She has a restraint from order. Who's not supposed to be there is at that location. 732.

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It's going to be New York Reg 37-633 Nancy Adam. Repeating, 37-633 Nancy Adam. Standing by for emergency traffic. All units, Bolo, file one out of Utica. Taken overnight. It's going to be a 2016 Ford pickup, color white with Empire Recycling logo on the side. New York registration 37-63NA. 37-63.

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3: Receive, we'll send them an IM responding. 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

Control 2 Chenango Fire Monitors, North Chenango Automatic, 94 Woodgate Road, crossing Walrus Drive, for a Home Depot truck that took stairs down, now across the driveway, negative on arcing or sparking at this time. So Chenango Fire Monitors, North Chenango Automatic, 94 Woodgate Road, for a Home Depot truck that took stairs down, they're now down across the driveway, negative arcing or sparking, 737.

0: check returns to Laurie Fantino at that Sherman Street address.
1: I'll hope for it. 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
0: Gracie.

0: He should be inside. We'll continue to call back, though.
1: From police on scene, 28 able lines. I mean, for fire response.
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0: We were able to make contact with the employee. He stepped out.
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0: 5152 Dispute in Progress, Kennedy Plaza, the East Building, Apartments 41. Two parties arguing, one of them's refusing to leave. We had an open line now. There sounds like they're arguing about stolen items.
1: I woke up.

0: Fast track. Everyone to be out of the vehicles at this time. 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For two vehicles, the unknown injuries at 751.
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0: Rescue 2 Ambulance 2 Animal Bite, 1018 West Street, Rescue 2 Ambulance 2 Animal Bite, 1018 West Street, across the south of Rucker Street, for a 57 female with conscious and breathing, saying her dog bit her toe off, saying there is serious bleeding, also saying she has sepsis throughout her body, 3 Void 2 is 753.
1: It's 753.

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0: 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HAR 2280. 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
0: 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Speaks to the caller Kathy in regards to somebody getting into her bank account. 812.

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2: Arthur Street, structure fire, 601 to Arthur Street. Engine 3, engine 7, engine 1, rescue 2, truck 2, car 4. Spot for reported structure fire, 601 Arthur Cross, St. Vincent, Mohawk. Could be at the cemetery. Calls reporting they see smoke and flames from the back of the building. Utilize ops 2824.
3: 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This time is on the line.
2: Where's
3: Rochester spotted?

0: Arthur, got smoke coming from the eaves. Part of the cemetery. The one story, high five.
1: And the three on the scene, smoke coming from the eaves, one story, high five, 826.

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1: 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I believe most of this is next area.
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1: Appreciate it. 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
0: 914 Cornelia. 914 Cornelia Street. 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

0: A second structure fire.
1: Unfortunately, reported fire in the laundromat. There's a male that has a burn to his arm and face. He's got burned while trying to put it up.
0: What rig do you have responding to that?
1: Truck one.
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0: 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A3. Ambulance 1, Rob.
1: 8:30 at ambulance 1.

0: Have you had access to that that Eve section of Vault?
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51D43. 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

State Road 8, Oneida Street, northbound on Route 8, between Morgan and Oneida Street, a green Kia Telluride and a black Ford Mustang.

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2: 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I got two calls pending in your zone.
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2: One's 515 Lansing Street for a harassment not in progress. The other one's the train station for an aggravated harassment.

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Rescue at Michael Walsh Apartments, 1216 Gray Ave. Truck 1, Elevator Rescue, 1216 Gray Ave, Michael Walsh. There's parties stuck in the elevator on the 4th floor. There's two parties there. 913.

0: caller's mom got a call, Barbara, stating there's a female that lives below her trying to enter her door and refusing to leave. Description is a black female with blue hair. 916.
1: I'm just going to be in route. 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
0: 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Okay.

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1: It's not leaking, but it is out of service. 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

0: 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I just dropped that down to you.
1: Pretty clear with a warning CRO for 2253.4.

431 Shady Ave, apartment 3. 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They're arguing. She wants him thrown out of the apartment. He's requesting a patrol respond. 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

MK3M care, head injury from a fall, 118 3rd Street. MK3M care, head injury from a fall, 118 3rd Street, crossing the Mohawk Street, East Dominic. Fighting for the 80s male that fell down a flight of stairs and hit his head. 17 days at 5, 952.

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Schuyler, 2231 State Route 5, Town of Schuyler, U.S. Material Handling Business. It's going to be petition number 8, Berg Alarm, with audio of a male's voice. They're attempting key holder at this time.

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1: Caller at 244 King Street reporting a dog struck still in the middle of the road.
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Your vehicle, Lincoln Robert Williams 5917, shows it's valid on a 2019 GMC Suburban. Color is red, registered to Richard McCrossin of Watertown, New York. McCrossin shows as valid class BM. 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

Rescue 2 ambulance 1 cardiac arrest, 1010 Brinkerhoff Ave. Rescue 2 ambulance 1 cardiac arrest, 1010 Brinkerhoff Ave. Crosses south from Rucker Street for a 64 female not conscious, not breathing. Patient callers reporting that the patient sniff. 9 Edward 1, 1021.

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Got a report of a male slumped over in a blue vehicle at the back of the building.

police officer complaint. 1151 Park Ave. 1151 Park Ave. They should be there in just a few minutes with a U-Haul truck looking to retrieve property.

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2: Made it to 482 Windy 15, meet the closer car, 10470 Cosby Manor Road, 10470 Cosby Manor Road, Town of Deerfield, at the IRA. There's going to be a tan and gray caravan, both in the parking lot, 1032.

departure to Mayor Kunkel, thinkable episode at 9592A0DCP. Mayor Kunkel, thinkable episode. 9592A0DCP crosses with Kavanaugh Road and Buckland Drive. First 42 male that passed out is now conscious. 31 Charles 2, 1030.

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1: Yeah, I'll call him in a sec.
0: Appreciate it. Thank you.
2: I'll
3: be right next to the LAVU property.
2: I'm for you.

Dr. Vernon Vital, sick person, male not alert. The CNYD, SO 5121, Route 5. Vernon Vital, male not alert. DDSO 5121, State Route 5, cross the Youngs Road in West Seneca. For a 55-year-old female, not alert, lethargic. 26 David, 110 Ford.

registration, Mary David King, 1491. Mary David King, 1491. Erratic operations. Last seen on 12 northbound, leaving Old Pullen Road. Oneida County, all cars, repeated information. For a silver sports car, Mary David King, 1491. Mary David King, 1491. Erratic operations on 12 northbound, leaving Old Pullen Road.

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4250 Hannaford, 50 Kellogg Road, 50 Kellogg. RP is the AP officer. They have a party detained in the office for larceny.

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0: 15 South Washington Street in Mohawk. 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
0: 1409 Conkling. 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

0: registered in Hartford Edwards, back pain, 23 Gate Shed Road. New Hartford Edwards, back pain, 23 Gate Shed Road, across the Imperial Gate Road, for a 93 female, by Charles 2, 1050.
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1: Be on the lookout information, town of Camden. Be on the lookout for a 2024 plate Jeep Compass, partial plate, New York Bridge, KUK, King Union King, operated by Orion Mayer, white male, possibly intoxicated, trailing eastbound on 69, leaving 10984 Florence Hill Road, entering the city of Utica area 10 minutes ago. Correction, possibly en route to the city of Utica on 69. Left this residence approximately 10 minutes ago, 11-03.

0: One caller is a Henrika looking to check in on her daughter Jamie, who was Jamie Lowry, who was picked up last night by police. Called OCJ, she's not there, can't get any connection with her. 11-04.
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0: Henry Robert Henry 8759 shows has expired registration on a 2025 GMC Suburban Blue Wing Color, also with an expired inspection. Registered to Hunter Hilton of Oswego, New York. Hilton shows a valid Class D and L on tour.
1: DD-401 receives, we have a parking ticket issued for the expired inspection, a warning for the registration.

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1: 7-4, 25 Lakers Lane, the Hampton Hotel. Had an abandoned call that came in from room 218. Did speak to the front desk. They also received a call there, but it's just over the line.
0: 7-4.
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0: 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You're responding for a 94 female medical alarm, no contact, 3202.
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61 Amcare injuries from a domestic, 200 North of that street, Liberty Gardens, apartment 309, crosses Atlantic Street and Batavia Ave, responding for a 20 female facial injuries after a domestic, 4.1, 1119.

0: 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He just disconnected.
1: En route 121.
2: Four four three control.
3: 443.
2: I'll be en route to the LED regarding same.
3: 46.
4: Lee Valley Trailer Park, 5165 Lee Valley Road, Sergeant Amter, Sid Person. 5165 Lee Valley Road, Lee Valley Trailer Park, lot 23, for an 80 female, Catherine, 26 item, 10, 11, 21.

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1: Green light on all four sites at that intersection. Now say that it was operating fine. Just need you for the next cycle. Just need, if you could just respond and verify that everything's all set. 1121.
2: Yeah.
3: At the end of 84.

0: 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And the unknown, 1840 Blackford Boulevard, Precision Car Wash, across the beach, Chestnut, North James. For 2 vehicle MVA, unknown injuries, Web 22.
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2: Archer, New York Mills, Edwards, injuries from a fall, 4770 Middle Sentiment Road, apartment 146. New York Mills, Edwards, injuries from a fall, the New Hartford Square Senior Housing, 4770 Middle Sentiment Road, apartment 146. Responding for a 78 female with abdominal pain after a fall, 17 David 5, 1124.

0: apartment square in the house at 4770 Middle Settlement Road, apartment 146. Responding for a 78 female with abdominal pain after a fall. 17 David Price.
1: Delayed injuries from a fall. COC mutual aid for injuries from a fall on the Marfitt Square Senior Housing, 4770 Middle Settlement Road. Fire for the COC mutual aid injuries from a fall, 4770 Middle Settlement Road, Marfitt Square Senior Housing, apartment 146, for a 78 female, abdominal pain after a fall, 17 David 5, 11-20.
2: Central 5, you can clear us from this fall strip. We'll be in route to that.
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2: 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Adam Robert Nora, 2012. ARN, 2012. Second Flight's going to be New York Ridge. King Tom Henry, 6264. KTH 6264.
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2: 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It's going to be Southwick Beach State Park Road.

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Richfield Springs Ambulance, EMS, at 194 Hogsback Road, town of Warren, for a 69-year-old male who cut his finger on a table saw. 11:34.

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0: EMS, 2897 State Route 29 in Salisbury. 90-year-old male, heart trouble. Repeating to Salisbury and Mobeck EMS at 2897 State Route 29, town of Salisbury, 90-year-old male, heart condition, 1143. Mobeck, you're acknowledging at 1143.
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0: 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Same location as last.
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0: 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It's going to be a Charlie response at 11:48.
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0: basic knowledge. 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
1: 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Ingham Mills Road in Mannheim. 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The deer ran off

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Clinton COC, mail and responsive, 4036 Bristol Road. There's Cross, is Harding Road. First 72 male, unresponsive, is breathing. 26 David, 11:57.

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1: Plymouth Police, just off Mohawk. Resident there sees there's a very large amount of vehicles parked on both sides of the roadway. No one can get in or out there. 1159.
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Roger, Cleveland, Tree Down Wires, 8223 Maple Flats Road. Cleveland, Tree Down Wires, 8223 Maple Flats Road. They're across Tynan Road. Powers reporting a tree down wires. There are now flames visible. Call 01.

0: Rebecca, the postmaster for Coldbrook. It's a caller. Its client has not picked up the mail in 2 days. Concerned.
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0: 2336 West Whitesboro Street. Callers and passerby reporting a male down on the ground, unknown status, in front of Peter's painting on the Richmond Boulevard side. 1206.
1: CEO Patron, follow up 1206.

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AFI 03-2336 West Whitesboro Street, 2336 West Whitesboro Street, in front of Peter's Printing on the Oriskany Boulevard side. The caller is reporting a black male laying under a tree, unknown status, 1207. Five zero three, fire has been dispatched as well.

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1: To Eric Allen and Cecilia Allen of Liverpool, New York. Eric Allen shows his Zelle Class D to watch and warn Zelle's information on Cecilia.
2: One received, I have Brandon. I'll be a 1 ESU for 1180 D's and David.

36 West White's Grocery in Yorkville for an unknown beige male with an unknown problem who is laying in the grass. 12.

King, Union Boy, 8655, KUB, 8655, Black Nissan Rogue. I'll be the corner of Foreman and Ledger, but I'll be in the parking lot of the Casanova Country Club off the road here.

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2: Truck 1 to ambulance 1, breathing problems. 10 Bartnoff,

truck left the MS-1 breathing problems, 10 Barn Ave, truck 1 MS-1 breathing problems, 10 Barn Ave at the Evans House, the student center, for a 60-year-old female that's conscious and breathing, is having a panic attack and is claiming having cold sweats. 6 David 4 at 12:50. It was one drop. 12:50.

0: 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I'm checking out Clark Res. 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
1: Sumatra.
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0: 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So if it was CDLA, no loss or warrants, go with your second CID.
1: Received on the first CID. 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
1: Go ahead.
0: Charlesville is lifting off. Marietta. It is a closed field, so to speak, to launch a lot.
1: Appreciate it. You're showing me clear from that. Just warning issue for the unauthorized parking. They will be leaving the vans both there just due to the parking lot being pretty packed down there.
0: Received 1221.

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1: Oh my God.
2: 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King Boy John 6259. Same location as last.
1: Thank you so much.

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0: If you do an area check for Route 5S, the westbound lane in the area Culver Road ramp, for a blue vehicle that appears to be following a male subject walking on the side of the road, one call on it, 1231.
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1: Hey, is that Marine 1 going?
0: You can clear it from last with citation. Okay, that's another one, same location. It's going to be New York Reg 0453 Union, Norah.

0: 049-986 Adam. It's going to be 365 eastbound at Spring Road, Verona, 48.
1: I did threaten them. No one inside the apartment was a suspect at this time.

0: Day two.
1: Day two, can you just verify the play for me?
0: West Virginia, 049986 Adam.
1: That plate's showing not on file. We did try Ocean 49986 Adam. That's coming back to a West Virginia address. We can just verify.

0: activity. You need to post your car. 458-1D66.
1: Goodbye, Blackness Corner.
0: Receive 458. 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Town of Vernon. Caller Sam. 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Got out and took pictures of his house. He's requesting an interview. 1244.

Ada County, 1D66, 5200, Stickney Road, 5200 Stickney Road, Town of Verona. Spanish-speaking caller, couldn't verify if there was an emergency. If you could just verify, 1245.

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store, Cigar 28 in Delaware Drive. 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Multiple bystanders stopped, possibly causing a traffic injury.

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0: request. Rescue 1 AvCare, unresponsive male, dash crack, 600 Erie Boulevard West, crosses of Clark Street and Arsenal Street. Unknown age male, unresponsive, near the dumpster. 32 David 1, 1250.
1: Oh. 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
0: 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Have a 79-year-old male with a low heart rate, showing an AFib. Requesting you use the back door.

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New York registration, LFM 6339, Lincoln Frank Mary 6339, erratic operations, still on Young's Road, westbound towards Route 5 from Peterborough Road, 1302.

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1: 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I am not.
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1: That copy.

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1: Central.
0: I'm clearing through.
1: 1315.
2: Park Ave, Emma's Two Psychiatric Transport, 901 Park Ave with the Utica Rescue Mission. PD's request a response for an MHL transport of a 59 female, 25 Adam 1, 1315.

0: car two.
1: Cleveland car two.
0: I now have a fire at the bottom of that first telephone pole 19 that I told you about. If it would reactivate, I'm going to need the engine up here and advise National Grid that their wire's feeding the fire. I'm not going to be able to put any water on it until they get here and shut that wire down.

to Cleveland, engine needed for wires down, 8223 Maple Flats Road. 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Car 2 is on scene, requesting an engine respond to the scene, 1317.

0: 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Also gave a 315-429-8221.
1: Read the last four on the last one.
0: 8221.
1: Copy, thank you.
0: 1317.
2: Give me a citizen cop. I'm at the park on Stevenson between South and Rucker.

Pick operations northbound on Route 28, passing Bear Creek Road, 1321.

your registration, Lincoln R. George, 1876. Shows it is valid on a 2021 Nissan Sentra, gray in color, registered to Valerie Lewis and Christopher Lewis of Liverpool, New York. Driver status shows as Valerie. I'll need the CID on Christopher.

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0: 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I have a CID on it, right?
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1: The vehicle shows a valid 2014 Jeep Grand Cherokee in color, registered to Victoria Moreau of Webster, New York. Your CID shows a valid Class D to Elena Knapp of Rochester, New York. 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

0: 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To see 14-year-old's son put his hands on her, now throwing items around the house. A Rafael Mano. Drugs are a factor in negative weapons.
1: Four zero two received. 46. 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

0: 5-2. Myself and 5-1 will go to that first.
1: Receive. Car's going to Stewart's suspect is going to be a black female,

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1: Very seized. That alarm has been going off since 11 o'clock this morning. We attempted key holder. We do not have any listing.

0: we do need to get someone here to shut this off. 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
1: I contacted them this morning, and they had no listing for any key holder or unable to get in touch with anybody.
2: From assault, 425 Court Street, rescue two injuries from assault, 425 Court Street to Stewart's. Law enforcement is being sent for a 38 female has facial injuries from an assault. Poor boy one at 1337.

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1: Standby 5-2.

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1: 2029, Sanger, I'll be clear.
2: Tire 52 with the possible party. Can you call the people from the 8th floor of Kennedy Plaza? See if the person's still knocking, if we even have to respond up there. See if you can close it out if everything's all set up there.
3: Stand by.
4: I'm going to make contact with the Alpha out there.
0: Going towards the soccer field from the school.

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0: Precinct. I'm going to be out in that area. I'm clear from that last.
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0: I'm in New York, Reg, Lincoln, Victor, Lincoln, 3045. Lincoln, Victor, Lincoln, 3045, via Southwick Beach, Cape Breton.
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0: Attention for vehicle one when you're ready. Go ahead. Mary Adam Williams, 6262. Mary Adam Williams, 6262. I have registration for vehicle two when you're prepared. Go ahead. Edward Lincoln David, 2343. Edward Lincoln David, 2343. Okay, next available tow for vehicle two, please.
1: Okay. You can return to base.
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2: Erica Matt, she's asset protection, stating she has a female on scene, black female 30s, wearing a black t-shirt, black pants in her office, attempted to steal, 1357.

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2: At 2192 Glenwood Shopping Plaza, the OQ Smoke Shop, the Kate was the caller. So there's a female that keeps coming into the store causing problems, stating that she doesn't want them selling items to her husband. He's unsure of her name, but she did since leave. I'd like to have her trespass.
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1: Name and date of birth when ready.
0: 29, go ahead.
1: First name will be Noah, common spelling. 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

First name Jennifer, common spelling, middle initial Mary, last name Pritchard, same as Noah's, Paul, Robert, Ida, Tom, Charles, Henry, Adam, Robert, Davis,

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2: Please.
3: Date of birth for Jennifer Pritchard, 02-05-1985.
2: Get it to the Avenger, do you need data back immediately?
3: For data, you've had that person from 41, and then OT1 would be Noah Pritchard. You could clear me. Negative on evaluation by ambulance took off. Where was that?
2: 1409.

Hartford Edwards, difficulty breathing. 82057 at the Turnpike, Glory's Pizza. New Hartford Edwards, difficulty breathing. 82057 at the Turnpike, Glory's Pizza. Crosses Park Boulevard at Midland Place. For a 74 female with difficulty breathing. Patient will be in a Subaru in the parking lot, 1411.

1 head injury from a fall, 1632 York Street. Truck 1 head injury from a fall, 1632 York Street in the second floor. For a 1-year-old male is conscious and breathing, fell and hit his head and is bleeding from his head. Lockbox information, the note 17 Boyle 1, 1430.

0: 1632 York Street, 1632 York Street in the second floor. Report of a 1-year-old male is conscious, breathing, and fell, and a serious bleeding from his head. 17.1.
1: Yo, what's on the roof?
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0: 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RPD's on scene with an unknown age female that was unconscious, is now conscious but not alert. 31 David 4, 1420.
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0: 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Your caller is Terry Meyer, CC girlfriend threatening to kill him. No drugs, weapons, or alcohol. The caller would not give a lot of info. Just requesting troopers.
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0: 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Can you notify the wind?
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1: 1D16, 6016 Barker Road, 6016 Barker Road, Town of Augusta. 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Caller stated a male that he needed a ride to Canastota. And then he asked if anyone was home. 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
0: Receiving, Ralph.
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1: In front of Perry's Hardware. 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
2: 842.

0: 1-1.
1: It's just the singular front door that I'm unable to secure. 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

0: I've got a key holder arriving on campus, ETA 10 minutes or less.
1: I copy. For RPD, it's a singular front door. 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The building was cleared. We'll advise us.

0: start to the room engine 1 AM care. Male not alert, possible overdose at 506 North Madison Street, apartment 7. Engine 1 AM care, male not alert, possible overdose. 506 North Madison, apartment 7. 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
1: Hunt receipt. Station 1 receipt.
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0: 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Also sending medical, 1437.
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0: 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Karen is your caller. She's concerned about the welfare of a dog.
1: Just on that down, we've already taken care of that for multiple years now.
0: I figured as much, thought that was the dog that has air conditioning.

0: 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I'll just stand by for a minute. You can keep me in service, so.
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0: AC23 Fairlakes, 1823 Mid-State, traffic, New York.
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0: Leon Oak Street at East 3rd Street, City of Elmira, with New York garage, Mary Charles George 4750, MCG 4750.
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2: Are you going to be
0: the Bra residence? Heidi Rossing is the caller.
2: Okay.
0: She was calling for EMF for John. He's coming irate in the background.
1: Receiving him.
3: 5-1, you get that as well.
0: He's refusing any medical assistance at this time. She's trying to cancel your discretion. The original call was for a 63 male not alert.

of South Lake Road and Hot Road. Originally, it's been 6301 now, didn't become aggressive laws in Rob. But for coming in on Strider, 1604 East Lake Road. Originally, they've been 63-year-old novel alert, didn't become aggressive, law is in route stage 1459.

8223, Midstate. Clearly, I'm warning to say B, B, 375, 12, A, B, 2.

Okay, Karen. Repeating, Fort Harris, all manpower is needed to respond to a traffic hazard in Fullerville Road, Tunapic, Karen, St. Lawrence County. Crystal Chief 1, you're in room 1503.

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1: 123-117 domestic, 213 West Bloomfield Street. 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
2: 3 up. 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

Hartford Terrace, having Adam Kessler online, stating he's having a domestic with his mother. 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

0: Just have an angry.
1: Thank you, I know you're not going to hang
0: up. Yeah, but once he's out and in route.
1: If you can have him go back in service to our last.
0: Receive 15 health.

Therefore, it's going to be 1999 out of 1959, Sierra 800. Tiffany is a caller, states Joseph Key for each year old male with a history of bipolar, having suicidal ideations, anonymous just for a few weeks. Negative weapons does have a history of attempts, emailed back.

0: 15:13.
1: Hey, County 533-482, alarm. 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
0: Bay County 4 5 8 1 D 3 2 MV, rollover in the area of East Floyd Road, Cameraden Road, not Floyd. 2 car MVA, unknown injuries. We're still getting further. 15-15.
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1: 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Respond with 4-5 to the East Floyd Road and Cameron Road.
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0: 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It's a gray Hyundai and a blue Toyota are involved in the parking lot there. 15 agent.
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0: across the Shenango Ave North and North Park Road. 77 female with a swollen leg, unable to ambulate. 26 out of 10, 52.
1: Call on 12B. Can I show you an route to that?
2: That's affirmative. You can attach this whole set.
1: Appreciate it. Thank you. 1525.

0: Diana, we're going to be on Main Street. I'll have a vehicle out there with red lights on. Pull right in the driveway.
1: Right, no voice.
2: Hold on.
1: Put the helicopter in here.
2: Bridges.

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1: Really?
2: 1D35.
1: Attachment in the NBA employee, spot over.
2: 1530, 1D35.

Charged by an EMT for traumatic injury at the McConnellsville Golf Club, 3007 McConnellsville Road. 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Crosses a Main Street and Golfview Drive. McConnellsville Car 1's on scene, requesting an EMT respond. They're going to be out at 2935 Main Street with the patient, 1532.

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1: 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Thank you.
2: Reading MV Roller East Floyd. Utilize Op 7. 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

0: 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She'll be on the backside on the Salerno lane side. Said that a suspicious vehicle approached her daughter while she was outside holding up a garage sale sign.
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1: 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When they call you...
0: Also contacted the PD. Herkimer County to Herkimer Mogak, KMS, 227 North Washington Street, room 134. For a 60-year-old male schizophrenic hearing voices, no drugs but a couple drinks, 1542.
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310 Middle Settlement Road, Apartment B309, Sergeant Edwards, said person transport, 4310 Middle Settlement Road, the Meadows Apartments, Apartment B Boy, 309, responding for a 47 female, requesting transport to the hospital due to drinking too much. We also have law enforcement in route, 26 out of 9, 1345.

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0: Fort County Old Forge, Fire Old Forge Ambulance, Rescue, EMS, halfway up Bald Mountain, Rondeck Trail, 65 female, broken ankle, no loss of consciousness from a fall. 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
2: Auburn,
1: Illinois. 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
3: 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You can see me out Black River Trail.

0: 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Ongoing issue with Ashley, the caller, her children, and other group of juveniles. It's physical at this time for the caller.
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0: 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Rondax Mountain Trail, about halfway up for a 65-year-old female with a broken ankle. 1558.
1: Hold for Firehouse.
0: And?
1: Old Forge Fire. 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
5: 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We're on the phone with Jefferson County right now to get South Jeff ambulance. I'm going to go to see the closest.
0: Manpower needed for a rescue on the Rondax Mountain Trail, about halfway up for a 65-year-old female with a broken ankle. 1559.

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We Kentucky Farm Play X-ray 1 William 226. That's X1W226. That's status on that. Can you advise who comes back to?

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1: Receive 110. 110-112, Caliber Collision, 1303 Erie Boulevard West. It's coming from the side emergency door, two activations.
2: So, Money, I just confirmed with Jeff Smith that South Jeff can be able to respond to that call. Okay, now, 77.
3: Thank you.

0: I'm at 1 for 941. I'm going to be transporting to Wynn Hospital. 3 miles when you're ready. 7 miles is going to be 74015. And you just notify Wynn for me.
1: Reduce 74015. It's going to be the 18 mile, correct?
0: Yes, ma'am.
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1: 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I 2025, please hold. Hi, I'm Valerie Davis. Join me at Liverpool. Hello, sir.
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0: Text Matt at Parman's Armory Drive. Parman, A is in Adam 8. This is CPS. They're looking to do a visit there.
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1: One 0 2 for a concern for welfare.

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Seemed irritated. He was last seen near Stewart's walking towards the elementary school. The boyfriend did mention the woodsman's correction that the male was going to the Woodsman Field Days. He's a 40s white male in tan shorts, flannel shirt, and a hat. 1609.

0: told he came in an ambulance, allergic reaction, 14 Church Street. Fire told he came in an ambulance, allergic reaction at your station for a 6-year-old female having an allergic reaction. They're about 0.5 out.
1: Hey, can you figure that out? See if the boyfriend's on scene.
2: Affirmative, I just went up 4th Street. There's nothing up 4th Street.

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0: Old State Road, Sterling, 31-year-old male, motor vehicle with entrapment, unknown injuries.
1: Appreciate it. Thank you.

0: First one, Lincoln Paul Tom 9060, New York LPT 9060. It's a maroon Ford. Second plate when you're ready.
1: All right, please, sir.
0: New York, Lincoln Paul Tom 9682, New York LPT 9682. It's a Chevy Malibu. We're in the parking lot next to the Irwin Library.
1: This is 1617.

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1: Cheese, meeting up the big cheese.

0: 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It's going to be Cushman's for the Forester, Village Motors for the Outback. Both have a 15-20 ETA.
1: Copy. 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Thank you.
0: Received.
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0: 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Which one was the front and the back? She's at the front ticket booth.
1: Receive.
0: 1627.

0: Yes.
1: Call for Bridgeport Rescue, a signal lady. Route 31 in Bull Street. Two vehicles involved. The driver of the black vehicle is requesting EMS. Airbag deployment.
2: No need to swap out drivers. 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
3: Central.
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3: That's a negative. I told her to stay where she was. We will tell you guys where she was.

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1: Black hair, brown eyes, unknown clothing description. Should be in the company of her mother, Sandra Gabriella Cuchon. Possibly headed to New York City. If found, stop and check their welfare and advise. 101.

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2: 1630.

leaving the caller Delilah. She's going to be in a white Grace 200. 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
1: 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Joseph. December 223 West Street, 223 West, apartment number 3. Catherine Boylan, the caller, says she received messages from her boyfriend, John Gantat, and making suicidal threats. Yeah. Also sending pictures of himself that he was self-harming with a razor blade. He also made statements that he took fentanyl on the wall. It's going to be a 38-year-old male.
2: Hold on, 2 copy.

Yeah.

0: we'll be out with the paddle boarder in distress about a mile north of town. Roughly a mile north of town here on King Lake.
1: Uh, 1634.

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2: Difficulty breathing. 33 Meadowbrook Drive crosses of West Minister Circle and Chapman Road for a 76 male with difficulty breathing, not alert. 6 David 1, 1641.
3: Union, Nora. Last name, John, Ida, Adam, Nora, George, repeating, John, Ida, Adam, Nora, George. Born 05-7-2005, 05-07-2005.

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0: 5'9" with a white shirt and baggy shorts, going car to car, pulling the door handles in the East Beach parking lot at Grand State Park. I'll be in the area.
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0: 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Last name, George Olson, David Olson, Young. 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
2: 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It appears to be Ohio.
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0: 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Send a car over there to take a report.
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1: 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And dispatch a car. However, they're going to go up to the caller. He's going to be at 10.

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1: Two six nine eight four four six. 2698446. It's gonna be 81 northbound.

0: the water time.
1: Four 091, gonna be 5S westbound near the dump, Frankfurt.

0: from Chris Hover.
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0: 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Unknown direction of travel.
1: Received. Where's the caller located?
0: Our caller is Barrett Road and Ray Street North at this time.

0: clear from the lockout entry gain. What were the specifics of that call 104 then?
1: It was a fight, Behringer and Ray Street.
2: Charlie 4693, Mayor George Charlie 4693, New York Ridge.

0: copy. 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

the stay in room 111. Angelica, the caller, states she was jumped, was beat up. I believe the suspect is still someplace in that area of the stay in. EMS is also en route, 1656.

0: CH1, 946, Charles Henry 1.
1: Suspect was detained but has since left. Did not leave with the items. Left in a black Jeep with New York registration Mary Adams Sam 9977 MAS 9977. Last seen passing the Dick's Sporting Goods leaving out towards Seneca Turnpike side 1656.

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1: Hold on, go ahead.
0: First New York CID is going to be 607-346-866. Again, 607-346-866. You can put her as OT. She is the driver. Second New York CID is going to be 368-390-308. Again, 368-390-308. It's going to be passenger offense, 1229-3.

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Responded for a 76 female with conscious breathing that fell in the bathroom, not able to get up. 17, Adam 4 at 1703.

0: dispatch from the Connellsville Amcare ATV accident, intersection of Oswego Road and McConnellsville Road. The Connellsville Amcare ATV accident, intersection of Oswego Road and McConnellsville Road. Callers reporting two ATVs collided into each other. There's a male unconscious with an ATV on top of him. Hold up the helicopter on standby, 1704.
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3: Stop, New York plate, King Victor, 6205. King Victor, 6205, I'm going to be State Route 5S, eastbound, just after the alien exit, always secure.

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1: Yes, sir, we're looking at a 1 minute ETA to your location. I just need a description of your LZ and any hazards in that area.
0: I am setting up the landing zone right now. Give me one moment, I'll tell you the hazards.
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0: overdose 323, East Bloomfield Street, across the Floyd Avenue, Roosevelt Ave. The passerby reporting a 30s female overdosing on the porch. Unknown status. 23 Charles 7, 719.
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0: 5798 Union Tom shows it expired as of 3/3/2026. On 1999, track boat 1600 registered to Omar El Gaizi at Syracuse, New York. Our road does show as really classy.
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0: Starting 61606, again 61606, from last to the wind, one cooperative mail.

girl, female, altered mental status, reporting that she is having difficulty breathing. She is conscious but not alert for her. I also have another call coming in on 911 for another ambulance.

were advised to evacuate. For an Ida Fire Monitors, 636 Patio Circle Drive. We see alarm going off in the residence. We're advised to evacuate. 1727.

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1: Crossing of County Route 55 and Lakeshore Road in the Cody Fire District. We have no further information other than they requested to be started at 10.2 miles.
2: Onondaga Northwest, Engine 91 was just canceled by fire on scene.
3: Four two Maggie, 4-6 in. You're going to have service shortly. I'll go over to 4-4.
4: Receive.
5: 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Copy.

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1: Fine. 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
0: Perfect.

Engine 3, Ambulance 3, Fading Episode 1547 Mohawk Street. Engine 3, Ambulance 3, Fading Episode 1547 Mohawk on the second floor for a 38 female, conscious and breathing, is not alert, is feeling shaky, is pale, had a fellow faint. 31 David Forrest, 7P31.

0: intentionally swerving in and out of traffic. There are three white male sponsors in the area. On NIAF, 1732.
1: One second, copy.

0: Hi, this is K-8, the best first part of your transmission. 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
1: That's what I'm looking for now.

0: 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UP is requesting response for an evacuation of a female. 17.
1: Officer 1733.

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1: Copy.

0: Roger, Concord, fifth person, 120 Eagle Street. Roger, Concord, fifth person, 120 Eagle Street. Concord, fifth person, 120 Eagle Street, crosses the Elvin Temple. Spotting for a 77 male, will be in front of the corner store there. Having general body pain, unable to ambulate. 26 Charles Tube, 1730.
1: Alright, V is coming back to Maryland to CDL Class A to an Elliott McDonald or Wilford here. Come on, come on.

Yep. Silver Beach final, injuries from a fall. 1601 Park Ave. Crosses of 17th Ave and Ron L Street. 77 male, fell. Unknown injuries. 17 Charles 1, 1737.

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4: 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We're going to be en route to the area of Phillips Point, 3 Mile Bay. Just going to report it log in the water somewhere. Came through Oswego County 911.
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1: 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Weil ich gerne beim Mosel wie die Kappung.
2: One part, Dave. Sylvan Beach. It's a 77-year-old male with a head injury after fall. They respond. So it's for Gary Lennox. We did the Nida County. 1601 Park Ave. Cross streets of 7th Ave and Ron L Street. It's going to be 77-year-old male head injury after a fall. Try the response. 1740.

Olympus at Noise Manor, 600 West Hines Ave, apartment C9. Share Olympus. Noise Manor, 600 West Hines Ave, apartment C9. 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
1: 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It'll be in front of 4947 and show McLaren no report.
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1: Advisors, Conkle doesn't have an ambulance available for it. We advise him it's going to be pending.
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54-year-old female, defibrillating and heart pains. It's a Delta response. Thing rescue coming, Sullivan, and heart found 1215 Brookline West, cross streets around 5 and Whisper Ridge Drive. It's a 54-year-old female, defibrillating and heart pain. 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

0: sure was clear this marine hazard. 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
1: Seventeen forty-seven.

3667 Peterborough Road. Caller, this is Sean calling on behalf of Arita Sharman. Has a stay waiver on her ex, Russell, 55-year-old white male. He keeps driving by in a white Ford Explorer, Lincoln Henry X-ray 1688. He's last seen approximately 5 minutes ago, headed eastbound on Peterborough. They're requesting a

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0: 330, I'm on State Route 12, Cliffs, Fort Lyden, I'll be in route.
1: Dispatcher 3, Bunker Ave, 3, Bunker Ave, Village of, you're from, for an open door in an abandoned house, unknown if anyone's inside, 1750.

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Street apartment 1003, direction of Confluent overdose. 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Near across the Steuben Street, respond for 22 female overdose, is clearly unresponsive. 23 David 2, 1752.

0: 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Looks like one occupant.
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1: On New York CID. It's going to be 272-386-562. 272-386-562.
2: 13, what is your stop? Is it traffic?
1: Negative. I'm going to be out with the boat. 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
1: 1803.
0: We'll be en route from Green.
2: Can you reach the supervisor and ask if you would like EC23 to respond to the car crash? Get us at least started if needed.

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0: Yeah, 1005.

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1: I have one more going to be in her office, yes.
2: 50 in her office.
3: 40 in her office. 36, I got you.

0: any description or anything? There's a bunch of people around, but...
1: No descriptions at this time. In front of 1223 Elm, report of shot, three shots fired. Kemble and Walker, Kemble and Walker Street, male hit with the in the leg from a gunshot. No descriptions.
2: No.
3: All right, so I want to get somebody up to the victim. We're out with a party over here right now.

0: Temple to Walker. Concord Disregard, Concord Disregard, UFP has an ambulance, 1807.
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0: injury this time. Tracy, what about Lana?
1: Just want to confirm, we have an ambulance coming for the second patient, correct?
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1: Receive. He's conscious at the moment.
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3: Fire control, this is Rescue Me.
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3: Engine 2, Tanker 3, respond. 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
1: Received no response to the sound for this time. Voidsboro curve 5 is around to the scene. 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
1: Personal lights burns down, keep in disregard per Arisney car one. 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
0: White for receiver in service.
1: 1815.
2: 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Keeping this here. Pick up any Saturn. 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

0: 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That's pending.
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0: Lynn Street, Mesa Ave. It's caller's at 312 East North Street, apartment 101. Regarding her child's bike, he was playing with his friend, and the friend stole the son's bike. It's going to be a demure unknown last name, 8-year-old male, mixed race. Bicycle is a red and black mountain bike, 1822.
1: 17 copy.

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0: Western Amcare Seizures, 8797 Route 46. Western Amcare Seizures, 8797 Route 46, South of Lake State Park. We have a Beach North Pavilion lifeguard there on scene for a 15-year-old female. History of seizures. He's starting to shake this time. 12 a.m. 5 to 1830.
1: 1830.

0: Flex right now, over flex right now.
1: 32.
2: As per Skyler County, those two calls we want the NBA is going to be the same as the individual on the scooter. The helicopter's been canceled. They'll be taking one to Corinth, followed by an ambulance to out to Corinth.

0: Well, Justine's in a fever, trying to respond. I rescue Vinyl Amos on a experience called 109 Genesee Street, the Wall Now, country to both Glenwood Ave and Glenwood Ave. 24-year-old male, chest pains, with a fever. Charlie Spence, 1833.
1: Well, not a basic knowledge.
0: I have basic knowledge, 1833.

0: Did you find this to the call from the ranger at Delta Lake? We had a 15-year-old at the beach feeling dizzy with a history of fainting. They notified 911.
1: Beep, beep.

4572 from the caller. From the intersection, it's approximately 4 to 6 residences east on Van Voorst. Unknown description of the residence.

Create a call for us for let's assist 124 Cherry Lane, 124 Cherry Lane. Let's assist only. No need for tones. We're en route.

0: Kevin's the caller. He states that there's dirt bikes going up and down the road.
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Conkle, Andrews Mount Paul, 1120 Lee Street, City of Utica. Conkle, Andrews Mount Paul, 1120 Lee Street, City of Utica, second floor, south and Eagle for the Crosses. 77 male who fell this morning, complaining of leg pain. 17 Adam 3, 1842.

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4: Sick person. I-703, still to the center of... Center Anchor Hemorrhage, 5703 Stokely Center Road. The Center Anchor Hemorrhage, 5703 Stokely Center Road, Hawkins Corners Road, Cape Run, roughly crosses. 63 male, feeling dizzy, low blood pressure, also has a flex tool. 21 D Davis 5, 18, 45.
2: Kirkland County Herkimer Mobic EMS to be at the Annie House, 138 West Sherman Street for a 66-year-old male, difficulty breathing, repeating Herkimer County to Herkimer Mobic EMS, Annie House, 138 West Sherman Street for a 66-year-old male, difficulty breathing, 1845.

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1: Did you copy the county about the individual?
0: Copy the description. I didn't copy if he wanted for arrest. Do you have a stop and hold number?
1: Affirm. 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

0: 7-0.
1: Columbia service is on 3. Starting is going to be 9754. 9754.
0: 1846.

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2: 1850. Central 1D10, your status?

0: street for a 77 male who fell earlier today and is stating he is unable to ambulate 1851.
1: My guy is 6-6.
2: Six puppies.

37 Marshall Ave, 47 Marshall Ave. Angel's the caller. He states it's going to be apartment 3. His 36-year-old wife, Amanda, is there. Hasn't heard from her in a week. Apparently, that's her father's house.

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1: 191 141 at
2: 8253. Minutes.
1: Three in the city of Rome. Attempt to locate this subject here. Conducting area check.
0: Receipt.

0: retrieval at 149 North Gage Road.
1: There was yelling in the background stating the call was not accidental, but our caller insisted it was. If you could check the area, see if there's an issue there.
2: Received, can you just see the DR repository and order protection?

0: Bert, one male for arraignment. 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
1: 1856.
2: B2749.
3: 1857.
2: Okay. 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

0: earlier.
1: 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Gonna need another unit here for

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The female caller on the line sounded out of breath. She gave the address, stated she was confused regarding what her phone number was, and then stated that she had to go and hung up. There's possibly a dispute at that location. We're still gathering further. 1859.

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He was going to try to meet you out front, 1859.

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0: 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I'll be doing a follow-up at 6851 Roma Riskney Road, and I'll be clear.
1: Received.
2: Hello,
3: Judge. We're domestic in progress on Madison Street. Would you like me to start our county or state unit? Kathy, are you on a second vehicle?
4: What are the details?
3: It would be a Tina Koss versus Richard Koss. He's got a metal pole in his hand. Don't believe it was threatened. My partner's still gathering further.
4: Yeah, of course.
3: Copy. Control the 437.
5: 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Verona Vinyl Ambulance injuries after a fall, 5218 Patrick Road, Turnstone Casino. Respond to the Tower Circle, where 77 females fell down the escalators. Request an ambulance only at this time, 17 B-Boy Ford, 1903.
1: Alarm. 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

0: Central, how about that?
1: King Robert George 7072, KRG 7072. 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I'm going to be on West Main Street towards Weinbecker Avenue.

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0: Start towards Hanegraaff and Expense Street. Hanegraaff and Expense. Callers of Melissa states that there's a male outside yelling. He's taking his clothes off, possibly under the influence. He was last seen on Hanegraaff, westbound from Expense. It's a white male, unknown age, with no clothes, no further information. 1919.

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0: first floor, East Park Street, West Quarter Street for the crosses. 65 male, swimming, not feeling well, cardiac history. Also plenty of head pain towards the back of the head. 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
0: 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I just had somebody walk up to me in regards to a dog bite. 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

0: 955-L0L will be left at East Beach parking lot for tomorrow for pickup.
1: I'll be clear. Warning to the RO 306 D-Boy, you would already use ticket.

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Ronald's the caller. He states that the neighbors are fighting. It's going to be a Mitchell and a Sowell.

0: 向你分享啊，谢谢。
1: 291D10, just advising, the female's now leaving in an unknown direction.
2: What's your address?
1: She's driving a white SUV, unknown license plate.
3: Where is it?
4: Arnold Ave in Genesee for a dirt bike erratic operation, almost hitting subjects in the area. Possibly a orange KTM dirt bike operator was wearing a gold jacket, was last seen doing wheelies westbound from Genesee Street, 1937.

0: 78 Elm, 1940.
1: Received in route.

0: Should I roll?
1: You can go ahead and add that the male subject also damaged the vehicle that was listed, the black BMW. And I will be making an incident report request and giving it to the victim.

car response for Salvatore Brown. Also, we've been getting 911 calls saying that there's trespassers on that residence at this time.

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1: South New York.
2: Go ahead, Zachary.
1: To be on 20 in Pleasant Valley Road in Nelson with New York Edge, King George George 2349, King George George 2349.
2: Thank you.

0: 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Assign those all to us.
1: Receive 5-9. And which noise complaint are you referencing?
0: Second Street.
1: Copy that.

0: 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Nothing seen. 1945.
1: 534, same route.
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Personal Cleveland Vital Ambulance, sick person. 135 drive 13. Cleveland Vital Ambulance Transport. 135 drive 13. Upper Route 49. 67 male who's been vomiting sick for the last 2 days. 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

0: 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Nurse man requesting ALS transport, vitals unavailable this time, 1950.
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0: Camden Ambulance acknowledging in 1950.
2: Copy, thank you. Can I get the insurance code for the red Kia, please?

New control is clear from the incident. Female path will be heading home in New York Bridge. King Adam Nora 4417. King Adam Nora 4417. I'll be on my route to Green Lake Station.

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0: You have the caller. We just have the door.
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0: yeah, that's you, Luke.
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2: 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I gotta make sure I'll city one night if you can take it.

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0: If he did, he's going to call us back and advise you. And I'm going to be assisting the county with a medical. In the 3721 Parker Road South in Fayette.

0: red Nissan was possible to no longer in the area, and we were unable to confirm as our caller disconnected. If you could just swing through the area, see if there's any issue. 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